I love you. I love you. I love you. I love you. I love you. How many different ways are there to say, I love you? I love you. No need to say it any other way. You love me. How wonderful. Oh, how wonderful that such a thing can be. Just we two. Adds up to I love you and you love me. I love you. How many different ways are there to say I love you? Ti voglio bene, te quiero, ich liebe dich, je t'adore. I love you. No need to say it any other way. And honey, honey, you love me? How?

pretended hard to be. Guess you could say she saw through me and hugged my neck. I came home unexpectedly.

0: It was a cutting.
1: Hey, man, I'd like your song. Sing it again.
0: Was it Paul?
2: Oh, Michelle, it sounds mighty good to me.
0: It was your letters.
1: Hi, Michelle, man, fancy meeting you.

What's that stubble on your chin? Buried in the rot gut gin, you played and lost, not won. You played the house that can't be beat. Now look, your head's bowed in defeat.

and look around me at four gray walls that surround me, and I realize, yes, I was only dreaming.